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1: Open up, man.
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2: Man.
1: I don't know what to do.
2: Say what?

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Let's get the party started. See you at the bar, you was hardly talking. That's when I knew that your heart was scarring. Friends to lovers need a part to star in. Like, wait, babe.

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0: choice. 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
1: When your legs don't work like they used to before, and I can't sweep you off of your feet,